0: hip hop sounds like this with DJ Fly.
1: This is going out to Sean in Tarpon Springs. Thanks for the request. Here you go.

Crimes. The name of the song is called Blessed. Once again, that's Bex Grimes. The name of the song is called Blessed. Back to the mix, folks.

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Diamond F Tampa, 88.5 AM. Shout out to everybody out there that is still awake and vibing with us at this moment. In about a minute, we are for the last time going to let the nice people of our National Public Radio take some time while we keep some things up and move some things around a little bit. Because they got a whole lot to say that you can use in your everyday life. And then when we get back, we're just going to drop the needle on the break and get the platter spinning. Hit the ones and twos, spin out the rest.

0: Live from NPR News, I'm Giles Snyder. Federal investigators are looking into why an Amazon cargo jet ran off a runway at Miami International Airport. The crash happened Sunday. Five people were killed. NPR's Chandelise Duster reports on what National Transportation Safety Board officials are saying.
1: NTSB Chair Jennifer Homedy said the plane landed and then left the runway. The plane first hit a van owned by a cleaning company that services the airport. We learned that there were seven people inside. She said the van was torn apart. The plane also hit an SUV, mangling the vehicle, but it's still an active recovery scene.
0: The NTSB says the plane's flight recorders have been recovered and that investigators are focusing on whether the plane touched down too late to stop safely. Canada's retaliatory tariffs are now in effect. They impose import taxes on about $20 billion worth of U.S. goods, including steel, aluminum, and cheese. Canada says its tariffs match the taxes President Trump imposed dollar for dollar and rate for rate. Other countries are watching to see what happens. A century ago, labor unions fought for eight-hour days and a 40-hour work week. Today, they find themselves confronting AI. NPR's Andrea Hsu reports it's a complicated for movement made up of all kinds of workers.
2: With AI on the rise, labor leaders have been calling for guardrails. They want more transparency into how companies are using AI and more say in what that's going to mean for workers. At the same time, some building trades unions have welcomed the growth of AI, and specifically the boom in data centers. Don Slayman is with the International Brotherhood of Electrical Workers, Local 26. He says his members are flush with work.
3: We haven't seen this kind of growth for skilled tradespeople in generations.
2: The union has called on its members to ask their elected officials to oppose any moratoriums on data centers. Local leaders have increasingly issued pauses on new construction as community concerns have soared. Andrea Hsu, NPR News.
0: Food giant Campbell's Company cutting costs and raising prices. NPR's Alina Selyuk explains why.
4: Campbell's has been one of the food companies in pretty rough shape. Its sales dropped 8% in the latest quarter, especially on snacks. Its big brands include Goldfish, Kettle Chips, Milano Cookies, and Snyder's Pretzels. Shoppers have tightened their snacking budgets, and they're not reaching for the name brands as often. Campbell's forecasting of a drop in sales for the full year sent its shares tumbling down. The company is cutting costs by closing two snack plants and laying off 13% of its salaried workers. It's also slashing the dividend it pays to shareholders, and it's raised prices up by 4 to 5% across nearly two-thirds of its products, hoping for a financial boost even if people buy fewer of Campbell's offerings. Alina Selyuk, NPR News.
0: This is NPR News. It's not clear when the search for a small plane that's gone missing will resume. Police in the Bahamas say the search has been suspended because of bad weather. The U.S. Coast Guard and Bahamian authorities say the plane carrying four family members back home to Florida went missing on Monday. Amid President Trump's push for control of Greenland, the European Union is promising a stronger partnership and hundreds of millions of euros in investment. EU Commission President Ursula von der Leyen arrived in Greenland on Sunday for a two-day visit, saying Greenland's future is for its people and Denmark to decide. The long Labor Day weekend marks the unofficial end of summer and the start to school around the country. NPR's Janaki Mehta visited an elementary school in Los Angeles.
5: At Mitchell Terena Street Elementary, kindergartners are starting the year with some big feelings.
6: I'm excited to learn about kinder.
5: That's why Mitchell Terena has a long-standing tradition of older and wiser fifth graders welcoming new kindergartners to elementary school. Fifth graders like Gerald Gomez Reyna, who says part of his job is to help the new students with the transition by accessing emotional tools like
7: breathing and quiet safe place and garbage can.
5: What's garbage can?
7: Garbage can is when you throw away feelings if you get sad or mad.
5: And he says the idea is to make sure kindergartners start the year off hand in hand with a built-in friend. Janaki Mehta, NPR News, Los Angeles.
0: And I'm Joel Snyder. This is NPR News.
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2: 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This is Jazz Connections. Good morning. Happy September 12th to you. Congratulations to Daddy Wang Dang for another fantastic show. It's always a blast listening to Chuck Core Jr. He is one of a kind, putting that thing in your ear hole every Friday night, 10 to midnight. And it was fun to have the bus back on the road this week, too. And I sat in, I couldn't drive that thing. So it's nice to have Daddy back in the driver's seat. Hope you enjoyed that show. Next up is Jazz Connections. I'm sitting in for Mr. David Diaz, who's off doing David stuff. We got a fun show for you this morning. Hope you stick around. We're going to start off with Michelle Yosef Latif.

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2: Thanks again to Chuck Cord, Daddy Wang Dang for a fantastic Flashback Friday. This is Sir Brian sitting in for Mr. David Diaz on this morning's edition of Jazz Connections. We started off with Yosef Lateef's Friday. This is Sir Brian sitting in for Mr. David Diaz on this morning's edition of Jazz Connections.

0: song's called Peace of Mind by Wendell Harrison. And my goodness, is he operating in a crazy pitch? That is a very high register. I think he can break some glass with that voice. Before Wendell Harrison, that was Alicia Bridges with I Love the Nightlife. And before that was Chic. So, hello.
1: Hi, this is Miss Julie. 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Thanks.
0: Yes, please. Just be in touch. We have our, what do we call it? 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But we would really appreciate your support. That last song was Peace of Mind by Wendell Harrison on a variety of wind instruments, flutes, piccolo, tenor, sax, a little bit of everything. All right, next up, Showdown. This is Thin Lizzy.

0: classic sound of the one and only Miles Davis. This cut is 81, the remastered version, as requested. Doesn't get any better than that. That is good stuff.
1: Hi, this is Miss Julie. 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Thanks.

Cry Baby Cry, Ramsey Lewis. A great, great tune. Followed by 81, remastered version from Miles Davis. And this is In the Life Zone. Dwight Sykes. Next up, a cut called Baby.

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1: Live from NPR News, I'm Dale Willman. Mail-in voting for the midterm election is underway in some states, including Alabama, North Carolina, and Wisconsin. But as NPR's Hansi Lo Wong reports, election officials around the country are still waiting for a Supreme Court ruling on President Trump's push for new restrictions.
2: The Supreme Court is deciding whether to allow the U.S. Postal Service to refuse to deliver mail-in ballots to voters in states where election officials do not turn over voter lists to the mailing agency and do not have certain barcodes on their ballot envelopes. We should note USPS is a financial supporter of NPR. A federal judge blocked those requirements after finding the Postal Service has no authority to impose them. Tammy Patrick of the National Association of Election Officials says many voters can prepare now.
3: No matter what has changed in your state or how you decide you want to go and vote, make a plan early and don't wait until the last day of the polls.
2: Still, Patrick says the USPS plan would put some voters at risk of losing the ability to exercise their right to vote, including many disabled voters and those living in places without polling sites. Hansi Lo Wong, NPR News.
1: Iran says it will attend a regional meeting of foreign ministers of countries in the Persian Gulf. The Iranian Foreign Ministry says that 8 foreign ministers will be attending to discuss issues around the Strait of Hormuz, which Iran has blockaded since the beginning of the war with the U.S. NPR's Hadil Al-Shalchi reports.
4: The Iranian Foreign Ministry spokesperson Esmail Baqai announced that the meeting of foreign ministers will take place in Oman next week. He said the foreign ministers of Iran, Iraq, and other Arab states on the coast of the Persian Gulf and the Sea of Oman will be attending. He said that the meeting will address negotiations Iran and Oman have been part of to reach an agreement to temporarily reopen the Strait of Hormuz. The Iranian blockade of the strait has affected global oil supplies. U.S. diesel prices hit a new American high at an average of $6 a gallon this week. Hadil Al-Shalchi, NPR News, Istanbul.
1: A major pipeline that carries crude oil across the Saudi Peninsula to the Red Sea has been shut down. Officials in Saudi Arabia say the move is a precaution after Houthi rebels captured an island at the southern end of the Red Sea. The Houthis have been supporting Iran by periodically firing on ships in the region. President Trump is continuing to promise that gas prices will come down after the midterm elections, but he's not explained just how that will happen. Gas prices remain above $4 a gallon since the U.S. war against Iran began, and diesel costs have hit a new record. And Americans in every state are feeling the effects of the war, even if they don't drive. That's because many of the goods purchased in the U.S. are moved around the country using diesel. Arizona trucker Daniel Wood says he and his family are hurting.
5: One fill-up was over $1,000. And when these prices just skyrocket like this, it takes food out of the mouths of your children.
1: Brent crude prices, meanwhile, it's the international oil standard. They fell by 2.8% to $104.61. This is NPR News. The UN Security Council voted Friday to extend the current arms embargo on Sudan's western Darfur region. The vote came as negotiations continue on a contentious U.S. proposal to expand the embargo throughout the country. The U.S. says the current embargo is insufficient to bring the 3-year-old conflict to an end, but Russia has said it will block any expansion of the embargo. Nintendo of America is using tariff refunds for a sale that starts Sunday. NPR's Stephen Bisaha reports that while companies have received more than $100 billion back, many have been reluctant to offer customers refunds.
6: Nintendo says it will offer up to 30% off on some digital games and savings on other products like clothes. The Japan-based company is facing a U.S. class action lawsuit from customers demanding direct refunds. Nintendo responded in court filings saying it does not have an obligation to offer refunds, and customers paid those higher prices willingly. The company said in the sales announcement that it absorbed most of the tariff costs, but the refunds help make this sale possible. Other companies like Walmart have also said they'll pass along tariff savings, not through custom refunds, but lower prices, though they haven't offered details yet. Stephen Bisaha, NPR News.
1: Alexander Zverev will be playing for his second Grand Slam title this year after beating Karen Khachanov Friday 6-3, 7-6, 7-6 in the U.S. Open semifinals. He'll be playing in Sunday's finals against Ben Shelton, who beat Francis Tiafoe for late Friday night. The U.S. is looking for its first men's Grand Slam since 2003. I'm Dale Willman, NPR News.
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0: 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I am sitting in for David Diaz, who's off doing fun stuff, I hope. I'm Sir Bryant. You can normally find me on Eclectic Soul with my co-pilot, Miss Stephanie. We take the airs from 3 to 5 Saturday morning, so immediately following this program. And, of course, always available on the archives. You can listen all week long, over and over again, until the next show erases it. Before we went into NPR News, I heard a pretty cool theme song called Delphonics Theme, How Could You? That was by the Delphonics. Next up, this is Penny Goodwin, song called Slow Hot Wind.

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Penny Goodwin, Slow Hot Wind.

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1: 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I am Sir Bryant, sitting in for David Diaz. That last song was Disco A by Oshu. Before that, Esperar Parver by Enviha. Okay, I think I said that correctly. We are firmly entrenched into hour two of the Jazz Connections. Thank you very much for joining me. It is lovely having you in the studio with me. Got lots more music coming your way. Stick around. This one is Dorothy Ashby, Come Live With Me.

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1: I believe Arturo Sandoval was added to that lineup. That is going to be a great event, the Clearwater Jazz Festival. Do yourselves a favor, put it on your calendars. You will love it. That last cut was The Brighter Side of Darkness. That song was called Because I Love You. Before that, Shintaro Sakamoto, Let's Dance Raw. The title might need an explanation, but Let's Dance Raw was the song. Before that was Dorothy Ashley, Come Live With Me. All right. Off and running. Let's see, who's next? I Won't Bite. You hear that, Miss Hurst? That's the name of the next song, I Won't Bite. Richanelle. All right, folks, enjoy.

0: La Mystique du Mal by Philippe Cheney. Both cool cuts, international flair. A little while ago, I talked about the Clearwater Jazz Holiday and that lineup that is just getting better and better and better. Something else I'd like to tell you about. Tampa based composer Chuck Owens has led the 19-piece jazz surge band for the past 30 years, and they've received 7 Grammy nominations in that time. They'll be playing 2 concerts with special guest artists later this month, presented by the Tampa Jazz Club. Coming up this Monday on Jazz in the Night, Chuck Owens will stop by for a visit with Bob Seymour to talk about those shows and the band's history. Check them out at 9 p.m. following Mo Blues Monday for Jazz in the Night. That is this coming Monday. Check it out if you can.
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0: It's a jazz thing. 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

0: Dolly, we've loved you, Telemoon and back. WMNF is presenting a tribute concert to Dolly Parton, one of the most talented musicians of our time. Tampa Bay bands will play Dolly Parton's greatest hits at Skipper's Smokehouse Sunday, September 20th. 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
1: Live from NPR News, I'm Dale Willman. The Navy is providing new details on how much its main supply hub in Bahrain has been damaged by the war with Iran. Steve Walsh with member station WHRO in Norfolk has our story.
2: NPR has been reporting since April about the evacuation of families and sailors from naval support activity Bahrain and the damage the base suffered. In recent days, the Navy has become more forthcoming. Acting Navy Secretary Hung Kao told the Epoch Times that Iranian forces blew the hell out of Bahrain and that the Navy is reviewing the future of the base. Chief of Naval Operations Admiral Daryl Cottle told sailors in a televised town hall that the service didn't expect to increase staff at the base anytime soon. A Navy official says it is managing more than 1,700 cases of sailors and families who remain dislocated since the beginning of the war in February. For NPR News, I'm Steve Walsh.
1: Data center anxiety has made its way into the housing market. NPR's Marissa J. Lang reports on how the giant tech hub next door is affecting your home values.
3: More than ever, large data centers are being built around neighborhoods, prompting real estate agents to ask, what should we tell clients? A new study from the National Association of Realtors, which analyzed nearly 1,500 data centers, found there really isn't a one-size-fits-all answer. Here's lead researcher Nadia Evangelou.
4: This may be a national conversation, but the actual real estate impact is very concentrated in a relatively small number of local markets.
3: In some regions, data centers seem to correlate with economic growth. In others, researchers saw rising energy costs and land use concerns. The group said it will continue to track markets as the data center footprint expands. Marissa J. Lang, NPR News.
1: An arrest has been made in the death of Tasha Fortune, the black woman who was found hanging from a tree in Mississippi last month.
5: The medical examiner's office officially classified Ms. Fortune's death as a homicide. With that determination, our investigators moved quickly. We secured two search warrants and an arrest warrant for Jacques Ratcliffe, also known as Jacques.
1: That's Jackson, Mississippi Police Chief Rochelle Brackney. She says the suspect had an association with Fortune, but did not offer more details. She says he was arrested without incident after police saw him walking down the streets. Diesel prices in the U.S. have set a new record. For the first time, the national average passed $6 as the U.S. war with Iran continues to disrupt the flow of oil. AAA says the average cost of a gallon has reached slightly less than $6.06. That's up from $5.85 last week and $3.71 from this time last year. Diesel is used to transport many goods across the U.S., and higher fuel prices mean many products will also increase in price. This is NPR News. Lawmakers in the UK voted Friday against a bill that would have allowed terminally ill adults in England and Wales to choose to end their lives. The vote was close, 286 to 270. It ends a two-year debate in Parliament about assisted dying. Under the measure, adults with fewer than 6 months left to live would have been able to apply for an assisted death if they had approval from two doctors and an expert panel. A new study from the Brookings Institution looked at the effects of cell phone bans in schools after 1 year. NPR's Sequoia Carrillo has our story.
6: The Brookings recent study on cell phone bans finds that usage of phones in schools by teens increased across the 2025-2026 school year, despite nearly all schools having some kind of ban in place. The increases were the smallest in schools with the strictest policies, like bell-to-bell bans versus policies that allowed use during lunch and passing periods. But even in schools with the strictest policies, most teens reported no impact on well-being indicators like happiness or stress. Cell phone bans have swept the country in popularity in recent years, uniting folks from across the political and geographic spectrum. Segoia Carrillo, NPR News.
1: The process has begun to rename the Nashville International Airport after singer and actor Dolly Parton. Parton, who died 2 weeks ago, in the past she dismissed such offers. The state-controlled airport authority voted unanimously Friday to make the change, and city officials say they're also in favor of that change. The process could take a year or more to complete. Among other issues, they need to work with the estate over profits from merchandise sales. I'm Dale Willman, NPR News.
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8: Thank you for joining me here on WMNF Tampa. This is Sir Bryant sitting in for David Diaz on Jazz Connections, midnight to 3 a.m. Saturday night, Saturday morning, Saturday evening. Nope, not Saturday evening. Saturday morning, Friday evening. Hope you've been enjoying the show. Thank you very much for joining me. It's nice hearing from all of you. And I am having a blast listening to this groovy music on these amazing studio monitors. All right, we are rolling into hour number three of Jazz Connections. Please stick around and enjoy it with me. I'll be back to chat with you shortly. Enjoy that King Cole.

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1: 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WMNF. That last song was Is This Love? Clap your hands, say yeah. Yes, that was the name of the band. Clap your hands, say yeah. Before that, very nice ballad by Heather. Here, there, and everywhere. And the unmistakable voice of Nat King Cole. Before that, Aquelos, Aquelos, Ojas Verde. Lovely, lovely tune. All right, we are in the third hour of Jazz Connections. Thank you once again for joining me. This is Sir Brian sitting in for David Diaz. Hope you are enjoying the show. We've got 45 minutes, more minutes of music for you. So stick around.

album, Lupin the Third. Kind of a funny, silly name. Silly picture on the cover. Before that, we had Motherland Journey with Blue Lab Beats, featuring Kill Beats and Fela Kuti. Last hour, I mentioned an event to you, and it's worth repeating. I'd like to tell you about it again in case you missed it. Tampa-based composer Chuck Owen has led the 19-piece jazz surge band for the past 30 years. During that time, they've received 7 Grammy nominations. They'll be playing 2 concerts with special guest artists later this month, presented by the Tampa Jazz Club. Coming up on Monday's Jazz in the Night, Chuck Owen will stop by the studios for a visit with Bob Seymour to talk about those shows and the band's history. You can check in and listen at 9 o'clock following Mo Blues Monday for Jazz in the Night. Those shows are September 25th and 26th at New Tampa Performing Arts Center. Put that on your calendars and check it out. That will be a nice event. Also, Never Can Say Goodbye, Folsman, David T. Walker, Solomon Dorsey.

This is called Song of Abayi. Imahoyd Sigi Miriam Gebru. Four names in one name. Really nice cut. Before that, a beautiful version of Never Can Say Goodbye by Wolfman, David T. Walker, and Solomon Dorsey. Macondo, Oscar Chavez, up next.

0: That was quite the, what do you call that? Ending with a flurry. There's a musical term for it. I'm losing my vocabulary. Can't think of it. That was Delfino Plaza, Super Mario Sunshine, 8-bit band, 8-bit big band. Before that, Probin Goes to Acapulco, Todd Terush, and Macondo by Oscar Chavez rounds out the set.
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0: We are down to the last 15 minutes of this week's version of Jazz Connections. I am Sir Brian, sitting in for David Diaz. Thank you for joining me. Please stick around in the next hour. We'll roll right into Eclectic Soul. After 5 minutes of NPR News, of course, this next cut is Anna Mazzotti, Agora We Nunca Mas. Enjoy.

that for a lovely little tune? It's called Whiskey Storytime, Alabaster de Plume. Before that, I Was Born to Love You, timeless legend.

because of Pete Drake. That cut was called The Spook. All right, folks, we got 5 minutes left in this morning's program. Thank you once again for joining us.

going to let Bobby King take us out right up to 5 minutes of NPR News. And on the other side will be Eclectic Soul. If you're going to get your beauty rest, have a great day. If you're going to stick around and join me for the other side, I will see you in 6 and 4. Hang on, everybody.

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1: And locally, right here in the Bay Area, you are listening to WMNF Tampa, 88.5 on your broadcast channel and all over the place on the web, WMNF.org. But you know that because you're listening to it. Good morning, good morning. Welcome to Eclectic Soul. I am Sir Bryant. I am accompanied by my imaginary co-pilot, Miss Stephanie. All right. If you are one of our regular listeners, you know that periodically we will feature an artist of the week or we'll have a theme for a show. And this week we decided to do just that. We have a featured artist of the week and it is Miss Stephanie's favorite. I don't know if it's her all-time ultimate favorite, but it is her favorite. Let's say top three. Yeah, I'll go with that. Maybe top two. At any rate, our featured artist of the week will be The Whispers. Yes, The Whispers. They have an impressive catalog of music, and they have been around for quite a while. As the morning goes on, I'll tell you more about them, the members of the band and their origin and all that sort of stuff, and we'll play a fun collection of their stuff, a selection that represents each style of music that they play. Okay, so that is our format. Thanks for joining me. We will kick it off with one of their biggest hits, and this is Rocksteady.

0: This is Tom Scherber inviting you to join us September 17th at the Commodore in Ybor City for the next edition of Wavemakers Live, WMNF's quarterly speaker series. We will be gathering some of your favorite WMNF news and public affairs hosts to discuss the upcoming midterm elections. A lot will be at stake in November. Control of Congress, control of the state legislature, the governor, the attorney general, the next U.S. senator, and the next mayor of St. Petersburg. I will discuss all of that and more with Mitch Perry, co-host of The Skinny, Donna Davis, co-host of Surly Voices, and Patro Mabili, host of Community Speaks. This is a rare chance to see some of your most popular news and public affairs hosts discussing the November elections and its impact on the nation, the state, and Tampa Bay. Tickets are $10 in advance, $15 day of show. Doors open at 7, and the conversation starts at 7:30. That's September 17th at the Commodore in Ybor City. See you there.
1: All right, we are off and running with Eclectic Soul. Saturday morning edition, 3 to 5. I am Sir Bryant, representing my imaginary co-pilot, Miss Stephanie, off in the ether. We selected The Whispers as our featured artist, as the artist to feature this week. I guess that would be a good way to say it. I open with Rocksteady from 1987, one of their biggest hits. All right, we'll introduce a few more of their tunes as the morning goes on, and a whole bunch of other fun music in between, such as the bass line in this song. These are The Spinners.

from 1982. Outstanding. The Gap Band. The crew from Tulsa. We started the set with Rock Steady by the Whispers. That cut is from 1987. Follow that with a very silly but popular tune, Rubber Band Man, from 1976 by the Spinners. Entertain yourselves for a minute. Next time you get a chance, look up the words to that song. It is exceedingly silly. Really funny. Surprising that it was as hit as it has been for the last 50 years or so. But anyways, cool tune. Our featured artists of the week this week are the Whispers. And we'll tell you more about them as the morning goes on. This next cut is And the Beat Goes On. These are the Whispers.

0: 7-minute version of that song. On and on and on. Before that, Outstanding by the Gap Band. Thanks for checking in, Miss Maureen. Always fun to chat with you. And yes, knocked down, but back up again. Still standing.
1: Play the record once a day.
0: Thanks for being with us. This is Eclectic Soul. And I am Sir Bryant. And this is Tony. Feels good. If you haven't seen it, it's Tony with a Y.

Nothing like a DC block party. That was fun. You should have seen me dancing. Might be on video, but it's not on a live camera. This too is a fun one.

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1: Ain't Nobody by Shaka, Shaka Khan. Great song. Love the instrumental work in that. That keyboard. Cool stuff. Sounds great on the dance floor. Those big 22-inch woofers. Our featured artist of the week are the Whispers. And this is It's a Love Thing. A Love Thing. Is that an A or an I? Depends on what part of the country you're from. The album says I. It's a Love Thing. Because they're from California. Originally from Watts. I'll tell you more about that here shortly. This is It's a Love Thing by the Whispers.

Mary Jane Girls from 1983, All Night Long. I appreciate you joining me. You are listening to W.

0: That set started with the Mary Jane Girls, All Night Long from 1983. Chased that with Michael Jackson, The Gloved One. Remember the Time, 1992. Follow that up with BBD, Belle Biv DeVoe. Sounds silly saying that, with Poison, 1990. And back to our featured artist of the week, The Whispers, with Keep On Loving Me from 1983. The Whispers were originally from Watts, the Watts section of L.A. They formed in 1963, ultimately moved to San Francisco, where their career was launched. There was another city they lived in up there, San something or other, but mostly San Francisco. The band was founded by twin brothers. I did not know that. Scotty and Walker. Yep, those were the twin brothers, rounded out with other band members, Nicholas Caldwell, Marcus Hudson, and Gordy Harmon. Those were the original members of The Whispers.
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0: From 1993, this is Mary J. Blige with her song, Love Without a Limit. The album was What's the 411?

Return of the Mac from 1997. Is that correct? Yep, that is correct. 1997, Return of the Mac. Mr. Mark Morrison. Returning to our featured artist of the week, The Whispers. I've already talked about the twin brothers that started the band, Scotty and Walter, along with Nicholas, Marcus, and Gordy. There have been numerous other members over the years. They were originally got together in 1963. They've had 15 top 10 R&B singles, 8 top 10 albums. They have had quite a career. Yeah, hold 60 years. My goodness. Excuse me. Next up are The Whispers, our featured artist of the week, and this song is called This Kind of Lovin'.

1981, our featured artist of the week, The Whispers, This Kind of Lovin'. I'm gonna chase that with little Miss Brandy, sitting up in my room.

her song Sitting Up in My Room from 1995. Now, for the only artist that really matters, from the album Inner Visions, All in Love is Fair, Stevie Wonder.

0: That is such a beautiful song. Wow. All in Love is Fair, Stevie Wonder. My goodness, I don't think I'm going to have to play that again when I'm off the air. Great, great sound.
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0: All right, folks, we are in the final wind down, right about 15 minutes or so, 17 minutes to go. Hope you've enjoyed our featured artist of the week, The Whispers. Told you a bit about them. 15 top 10 R&B singles, 8 top 10 albums, 2 number 1 albums, 2 platinum and 5 gold albums. And they started in 1963 is when they got together and formed the band, and they are still active today. Amazing career. Amazing. This song is In the Mood. These are The Whispers.

nice. In the Mood, 1987. The Whispers. We're going to roll right into... There you go. Lady by The Whispers in 1980. That last one was 87. My mistake.

No, whispers and lady. My goodness. Great, great song. All right, Mr. Shorter, thanks for checking in. Thanks for being with me this morning and sticking around. Thanks for all of the listeners, our insomniac maniacs and our early risers. Hope you have enjoyed the show. I certainly have enjoyed bringing it to you, learning a little bit more about the Whispers, their origin in Watts section of L.A., started by twin brothers Scotty and Walter. 15 top 10 R&B singles, 8 top 10 albums, 2 number 1 albums, 2 platinum, 5 gold albums. Outstanding career. Absolutely outstanding. All right. We are just about out of time. We're going to clear the studio for Miss Jen G, setting up for Symbol and Sound over in Studio 1. Stanley Clark and his two-fisted version of Eleanor Rigby. I don't know if you're familiar with Stanley Clark, but he plays a guitar like he plays piano. He uses both hands. It's amazing to watch.

Action. It's amazing to watch him play. That song is just him playing two guitars with two different hands. Pretty amazing. Eleanor Rigby's Stanley Jordan. Check him out sometime. All right, we are going to wander down. And we're going to finish with our featured artist of the week, The Whispers. We're going to let them take us up to 5 minutes of NPR News. So that will do it for me. Thanks again for joining me. Hope you've enjoyed it. Make it a great Saturday, folks. Be safe. Have fun. Enjoy your peeps. Here is Olivia. Lost and Turned Out.

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I'm your host, Ken Apperson. It's a deep dive show. 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

You're tuned to 88.5 WMNF Tampa, and this is Symbol and Sound. I'm Jennifer, your sound seer and your music mystic. Today, people across the country will be celebrating the 4th of July, and I'm so glad you're here to celebrate the beginning of it with me. Like every holiday, the 4th of July is full of traditions, some public, some personal, and some that belong only to our own families. And like every tradition, this one comes with its own vocabulary: freedom, liberty, independence. And perhaps one word that carries more meanings than all the rest: American. It's a familiar word, but not necessarily a simple one. After all, when we call someone an American, what exactly are we describing? A nationality? A personality? A collection of values? Or someone who's been imagined and reimagined by people all over the world? Each week on Symbol and Sound, we use music to introduce a different archetype, a familiar character shaped as much by our collective imagination as by the people who inhabit it. This morning, that character is the American, perhaps the most recognizable archetype in the world and one of the hardest to define. We began this morning with Renato Carosone and Tu Vuo Fa l'Americano, or You Want to Be American. It's a satirical song from 1956 about an Italian who's so captivated by the image of America that he starts drinking whiskey and soda, dancing to rock and roll, playing baseball, and smoking Camel cigarettes, even though he's still relying on his mother for money. Beneath the humor, it reflects the growing influence American culture had in Italy after the Second World War. And it's a fitting place to begin today's episode because, for many people, the American was first encountered not as a person, but as an idea. These next two songs introduce us to two of the most enduring images of the American: the Hollywood celebrity and the cowboy. Here's Supertramp, followed by Boys Don't Cry. This is Symbol and Sound.

That was Boys Don't Cry with I Want to Be a Cowboy. And before that, Supertramp with Breakfast in America. Both songs imagine the American through larger-than-life characters. Our next song takes a different approach. It imagines the American through a collage of cultural symbols. The Ford Mustang is just one of them. Here's French songwriter Serge Gainsbourg. This is Symbol and Sound.

0: That was Serge Gainsbourg with Ford Mustang. And every time I hear that song, I sing along to the female vocals and I pretend I'm wearing a black beret and holding a really long cigarette holder. I guess we're all capable of stereotyping. And next up, Italian musician Adriano Celentano with a song recorded in 1972 to sound like American rock and roll. The lyrics are made up of invented words, but they're meant to sound like American English. As you listen, see if it reminds you of any American artists or bands. And if it does, I'd love to hear who you hear. You can text me at 813-433-0885. And I'll be using the next few minutes while this song is playing to practice pronouncing its title. Wish me luck.
1: 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You're the cold.

That was Adriano Celentano with Prison Colleen and Sinai in Chusol. How'd I do? I think I got it, kind of. Did that song remind you of any American artists or bands? To my ear, there's a touch of the Velvet Underground and Nico in there, but now I'm also thinking Mick Jagger, maybe? What do you think? I'd love to know if you hear something different. So far this morning, we've imagined the American through characters, symbols, and now through sound. Piece by piece, an image begins to emerge. Our next two songs explore that image, one that's as alluring as it is complicated. 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
1: 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It's because of people like you, listeners like you, that we are here. And we love being here. This is a blast. I hope you're having fun this morning. And I hope you have a fun evening planned tonight. So you're tuned to 88.5. And I'm Jennifer. I'm your sound seer and your music mystic. We just heard Diggable Planets with Pacifics. And before that, Marina and the Diamonds with Hollywood. One song, Imagine the American Through, a Hollywood that's both alluring and appalling. The other, Imagine the American Through, a New York where creativity and struggle exist side by side. And maybe New York isn't the only place that's more complicated than its reputation, which leads me to a question for you. Have you ever visited or lived in an American city or town whose reputation didn't match your experience? If so, I'd love to hear your stories. You can text me at 813-433-0885 or email me at dj@wmnf.org. Up next, Simon and Garfunkel, followed years later by Paul Simon, with two songs that wonder where to find the American and how that search changes with time. This is Symbol and Sound.

You're listening to Symbol and Sound. That was Paul Simon with Graceland, and before that, Simon and Garfunkel with America. Both songs are searching for the American experience, but from different stages of life. And earlier, I asked whether you've ever visited or lived in an American city or town whose reputation didn't match what you found. Well, I thought I'd tell you my story. For me, that place was Texas. I lived there for 12 years, and one of the things that surprised me most was how deeply Texas embraced the arts, multiculturalism, and public media. Dallas's public television station, KERA, introduced generations of audiences to British comedies and other perspectives that they may never have encountered otherwise, and it really changed the way I thought about Texas. And that experience gave me a much greater appreciation for public media. And it's one of the reasons I'm so grateful to be here at WMNF. So let's tip our hat to Texas for the next couple of songs. And if we've got any Texans listening this morning, I'd especially love to hear from you right now. Here's George Strait, followed by Krongbin. Am I pronouncing that right? Krongbin and Leon Bridges.

That was Krungbin and Leon Bridges with Texas Sun. And yes, I listened to the band members pronounce their own band name while that song was playing. And apparently it's pronounced Krungbin. So if you just pretend the A isn't in the word, then you should be able to figure out how to pronounce it. And before that, we heard George Strait with Amarillo by Morning. Now, if Texas offers one way of imagining the American, New York offers another. Our French songwriter Serge Gainsbourg returns, this time with his take on New York. After that, Sting offers another outsider's perspective. This is 88.5 WMNF.

This is WMNF Tampa. My name is Jennifer. I'm your sound seer and your music mystic. And each week on Symbol and Sound, I like to weave a story through music, finding connections between both familiar and lesser known songs through the lens of an archetype. Today, we're spending time with a familiar character shaped as much by our collective imagination as by the people who inhabit it. Now, cue the marching band and the fireworks. Today's archetype is the American. So far this morning, we've imagined the American through larger-than-life characters, cultural symbols, music itself, and the places that have come to define the American imagination. Along the way, we've heard how differently each artist imagines that character. Coming up, Don Williams and Depeche Mode as we continue our search across the American landscape. Stay tuned. This is Symbol and Sound.

That's such a cool song. That was Depeche Mode with Route 66. And before that, Don Williams with Tulsa Time. And I just got a really great voice message from a listener. There was no name attached. I'm sorry. But thank you for sending in this great message. It says, it's been super cool to see people from other countries during the World Cup. They help you appreciate how great our country is, even if we don't all agree on things. Happy 250th birthday, USA. That's a great message and a great reminder. Thank you so much for listening and for sending that in. So we've spent the last couple of songs on the road. Our next two remind us that sometimes it takes a little distance to see the American more clearly. Here's David Bowie, followed by The Pretenders. 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
1: 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I'm Jennifer. We just heard Pretenders with My City Was Gone, and before that, David Bowie with Young Americans. One song held on to the promise of the American dream, even while acknowledging its contradictions. The other returned home to find that home had changed. And that got me thinking about something I want to hear about from you. Have you ever gone back to an American city or town you loved, maybe your hometown, only to discover it wasn't quite the way you remembered it? I'd love to hear your story. Text me at 813-433-0885 or email me at dj@wmnf.org. Coming up, we'll hear a couple of artists peel back the image of the American to reveal some realities underneath. Here's Steve Miller Band, followed by The Kinks.

That was The Kinks with Celluloid Heroes. And before that, Steve Miller Band with Living in the USA. I am here in the WMNF studios celebrating the early hours of the 4th of July. But out there somewhere on a ferry boat in Croatia, Mick and Jan Lawler from Winter Haven are celebrating their 40th wedding anniversary. And they're using part of their anniversary to listen to WMNF on the app. That is so sweet. I love it. I hope I'm giving you guys a good show today. Have fun on that ferry boat. It sounds like an amazing trip. I heard that Croatia was absolutely beautiful. So I'm so glad that you get to celebrate your 40th anniversary in such a special way. Coming up, we'll hear The Kinks again, this time with a story about someone who finds refuge in imagination. After that, the Gypsy Kings give one of America's most iconic songs a new voice. Movie fans might recognize it from The Big Lebowski. 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

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We just heard Gypsy Kings with their Spanish language take on Hotel California. And before that, it was the Kinks with Oklahoma, USA. There's something about the American that makes it difficult to feel neutral, and it is impossible to feel neutral about our listeners here at WMNF. We have the kindest listeners. I just got a message from John from Colorado who says he's celebrating his 4th of July today with me here listening to Symbol and Sound. And he points out that it's very early where he is. It's 3 o'clock, or starts at 3 o'clock in the morning. So I wonder, John, does that make you a night owl or an early bird? 3 a.m. That's kind of in that in-between stage, right? But thank you so much, John, for writing in. That means a lot to me. Next up, one song captivated by the mythology of the American West and another that takes a much less romantic view. Here's Roxy Music, followed by The Clash. This is Symbol and Sound.

That was The Clash with I'm So Bored with the USA. And before that, we heard Roxy Music with Prairie Rose. It seems that the American becomes something different depending on who's telling the story. Next, one band takes a satirical look at American influence beyond its borders. And this one's pretty funny. And after that, we'll hear another celebrate the pride and possibility of belonging to two cultures at once. Here's Dubiosa Collective, followed by La Santa Cecilia. This is Symbol and Sound.

That was La Santa Cecilia with Mexico Americano en Vivo. And before that, Dubioza Collective with USA. We're just about at the end of this week's edition of Symbol and Sound. Throughout this morning's program, we've heard the American imagined through myth and memory, admiration and criticism, geography and identity, all from different points of view. Whatever your point of view, and whether today is about family, fireworks, or simply a quiet Saturday at home, thank you for sharing part of it with me. I hope you'll join me again next Saturday for another edition of Symbol and Sound. Next week's episode comes from a listener suggestion, and we'll spend the morning with another familiar character who knows exactly how to relax your mind. Are you curious? And before we hand things over to 5 minutes of NPR News, followed by Saturday Bluegrass, one last song about bridging the differences that can keep people apart. Because after spending the morning with so many different perspectives on the American and the tensions those perspectives can sometimes create, it feels fitting to end with a story about two people who discover that even across a cultural divide, there's still plenty to bring us together. Here's Conway Twitty and Loretta Lynn with Louisiana Woman, Mississippi Man. Until next time, may you always be more unique and complex than the reputation that precedes you. This is WMNF Tampa.

was toting my pack along the dusty Winnemucca road, when along came a semi with a high-end canvas-covered load. If you're going to Winnemucca, Mac, with me you can ride. And so I climbed into the cab and then I settled down inside. He asked me if I'd seen a road with so much dust and sand, and I said, listen,

Gravelburg, Colorado, Ellensburg, Rexburg, Vicksburg, El Dorado, Larimore, Atmore, Havistall, Chattanooga, Chasta, Nebraska, Alaska, Opelika, Baraboo, Waterloo, Kalamazoo, Kansas City, Sioux City, Cedar City, Dodge City.

Good morning, Bluegrass people. It's Saturday Bluegrass, 3 hours of Saturday Bluegrass with Ed. That was You Were On My Mind This Morning. Indeed, you were, by Hot Rise. And, gosh, we're ready to play some music. Up next, I've got Big Richard and a song called Alaska. So that's on tap. Stay with me. You can always call the studio at 813-239-9663 or email the DJ at dj@wmnf.org. More about that later. Got a couple tickets to give away, too, but more about that later, too. Okay, here's Alaska, Big Richard.

Osborne Brothers, Hillbilly Fever. End of that set. Before that, Girls Breakdown, Alison Brown. Gray Owl by Daryl Anger. Really nice instrumental there. And we open that set with Alaska, Big Richard. Okay, it's Saturday Bluegrass. It's Ed for the next 2.5 hours or so. Up next, I've got, before I do that, I'm going to give away 2 tickets to the Dolly Parton tribute at Skipper's Smokehouse on September 20th. Doors open at 5. And to win the tickets at, let's do this at 8 o'clock, top of the hour. I'm going to take the 9th caller. So you're going to call the studio at 813-239-9663. And I'm going to count them off. I just need your name and email and cell number. And those tickets are going to come to you. So that'll be fun. 8 o'clock. And I'll give you some more warning. All right. This is Daryl Scott and the Daryl Scott String Band. It's a great day to be alive.

My request, that was Rhonda Vincent, Driving Nails in My Coffin. Before that, Bourbon Hound, that was Della May, Molly Tuttle, and Avril Smith. A band called Mipso out of North Carolina, Red Eye to Raleigh. Love that band. Greener Grass, that was Wood and Wire, and I opened the set a long time ago with It's a Great Day to Be Alive, Daryl Scott. Got a great call from Fred in St. Pete about that one. Thanks, Fred, for checking in with me. It's 7:43 in the morning. This is Saturday Bluegrass. 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You can contact me a couple of different ways, dj@wmnf.org. On the app, there's a button to text, but that number is 813-433-0885 or dj@wmnf.org. Up next, I've got Della May, another Della May, a letter from down the road, and then some Red Camel Collective, a new one from Billy String's latest album in tribute to his mom, who died not that long ago. And a little bit of Steel Drivers. And don't forget that I'm going to give away a ticket in about 20 minutes to, oh, not even 15 minutes, to go see the Dolly Parton tribute show. I'm going to take the ninth caller, but I'll announce it when the time comes. Here is Della May.

Midnight Train to Memphis. Steel Drivers, the incredible vocals of Chris Stapleton. Tammy Rogers on fiddle. Great song. Before that, Lay Me Down, Billy Strings from his latest CD. So much for goodbyes. Tough one. And before that, Red Camel Collective, In Spite of Me. What great vocals on that song. And we opened the set with A Letter from Down the Road and Other Things, Delamay. And that was from an album called The World Oft Can Be. All right. It is 7:57 in the morning. You're listening to Saturday Bluegrass on WMNF Tampa. I've got a request for some Olden in the Way, Wild Horses. I'm going to put that on now. And then, you're going to hear a Dolly Parton song. We're going to play Bound to Ride. And when you hear that song, the ninth caller gets two tickets to the Dolly Parton tribute show at Skipper's on September 20th. That's a Sunday. Should be a great show. I know I'll be there, and we'll see you all there as well. So, two tickets, ninth caller. Wait till you hear Dolly Parton, Bound to Ride. All right, here's some Old and In the Way, Wild Horses.

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1: Are we ready, girls?
2: Yes, I am.
1: One, two, three.

right. That was Chatham County Line, The Traveler. Great tune. I haven't played much of them lately. That was from an album called Tightrope. Before that, Bound to Ride, Dolly Parton, First Ladies of Bluegrass. And thank you so much, everybody that called in. That was fantastic. And the tickets are heading out to David Franklin, Tennessee Dave. Thanks for doing that. And thanks for making that fun. It's going to be a great show. I tried to play a promo just a minute ago, but it didn't. I don't know exactly why, but we'll try that again. Coming up next, also going out to Tennessee Dave, and he is dedicating this to Sid Flannery, which is great. We're going to play Rocky Top, the Osborne Brothers, in honor of football season. I think Tennessee Dave might be a Tennessee football fan, going out on a limb there. But this is this goes out to him. Thanks for winning the tickets. Hope you have a great time at the show. Here's Rocky Top.

Dolly. We've loved you, Telemundo back. WMNF is presenting a tribute concert to Dolly Parton, one of the most talented musicians of our time. 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

Red Molly, band name inspired by 1952 Black Vincent. Black Lightning Vincent? Anyway. Willow Tree, Wichita, Tim O'Brien, Molly O'Brien. That was released from back in 2014. Sid called me and told me good job on that one. I appreciate that. That's always a great thing. Thank you, Sid. I've got that old feeling. That was Alison Krauss. Missy Raines, Allison Brown, Becky Biller, Swept Away, Bobby Hicks, Doyle Lawson, J.D. Crowe, etc. Down the road, and we started that set with Rocky Top by the Osborne Brothers, going out to Tennessee Dave. Okay, up next, I've got a cover of a Dolly Parton song. It is Jolene, but it's Rhonda Vincent doing the song. I really like this version. Then a little bit of Mipso coming up, and just some more great bluegrass here on Saturday Bluegrass, 88.5 WMNF. It's Ed, and here's Jolene.

Al Angelina, Tim O'Brien. Before that, Easy Rider, Eddie Berman. Hurt So Good by Mipso. And we opened that set with Rhonda Vincent covering Dolly Parton's Jolene. Great version of that song, I thought. Okay, it's 8:45 on this Saturday, September morning. You're listening to The Bluegrass Show with Ed every Saturday for 3 hours. Glad to be here, and glad you're out there listening. Got some great feedback, as always, this morning. Keep them coming. Love you all, and just so happy to be able to do this show. All right, up next, we're going to go into the Wayback Machine. I've got Stanley Brothers, Osborne Brothers, Brian Sutton, Kentucky Colonels, and some Bill Monroe queued up. So here is How Mountain Girls Can Love, Stanley Brothers.

all the way back into 1930s or so. That was Single Girl, Married Girl, the Carter Family. Before that, My Little Georgia Rose, Bill Monroe. And that was not Earl Scruggs on banjo, but was Rudy Lyle. Some great, great banjo picking on that song. Before that, Beautiful Life, the Kentucky Curtles. The Swannanoa Tunnel by Brian Sutton. And gosh, man, that was a long set. Ruby, Are You Mad at Your Man? The Osborne Brothers. And we opened the set with How Mountain Girls Come Love, Stanley Brothers. So that was the old-timey set. I got a really nice call about that. Listener really appreciated us going back into the old-time machine and listening to some classic, really classic bluegrass from the 30s, 40s, and 50s. I enjoyed it, too. And we'll play more of that. But right now, we're coming back into modern times. This is a band called Watch House, and the name of the song is Wildfire. And I really like this song, so hope you do too. Saturday Bluegrass with Ed on WMNF Tampa, 88.5 Community Radio right here in Tampa Bay. All right, here we go, Wildfire.

That's great. Jim and Jesse and the Virginia Boys, Stay a Little Longer. It's kind of a hoedown song. Before that, Hazel Dickens, Alice Gerard from 1973, Won't You Come Sing for Me. Sunny Side of the Mountain, Dan Tominski. And we open that set with Wildfire by Watch House. Great Civil War theme going on in that song. You're listening to Saturday Bluegrass. This is Ed, 9:17 in the morning on WMNF 88.5 Tampa. Having a great time this morning. Hope you are too. Little of this, little of that. Got way back in the deep end of bluegrass on that set. I got a little more of that coming up. Up next, this is a song with Renee Fleming, Bela Fleck, and Dolly Parton. It's In the Pines. And I just love this version. So stay with me for another 45 minutes. Here's In the Pines.

righty, that was Old Train, Tony Rice Unit. Great. Shady Grove, Doc Watson with a full bluegrass band behind him. In the Pines, Dolly Parton, Renee Fleming, Bella Fleck. Sheesh. Stale. Oh, that's it. That's it. That was the set. All right. So I got a nice email from Shelley and Doug. They're listening in Sarasota, and Doug plays with a band called Passerine, and they are going to play an indoor show this evening at 6:30 at the Flamingo Bay Brewery in Bradenton. So if you're out there, out and about in Bradenton, and know where that brewery is, you should stop in and listen to some music. I'm going to play one of their songs. This is Passerine, Like a River, here on Saturday Bluegrass, 88.5 WMNF.

was the Mountain Grass Unit, Jericho. Before that, Black Eyed Susie by Uncle Earl. That was Abigail Washburn on banjo. And of course, she's married to Bella Fleck, so no power in that duo. At Your Window, Trampled by Turtles. And we open that set with Passerine, Like a River. And don't forget to check them out at the Flamingo Bay Brewery. And there's details on Facebook and Instagram if you're interested in that show. I certainly would be if I was down that way. All right, up next, we've got Boxcar. It's the Mountain Grass Unit with Ron Block. And heading into kind of the last set of music. So let me say now, so glad you're listening. Happy to be here on WMNF 88.5 right here in Tampa. And just a great way to start the day, in my opinion. I guess, or I wouldn't be here. So here's Boxcar, Mountain Grass Unit, Ron Block.

Well, that's going to just about do it. Going out with Old Crow Medicine Show. Sweet Amarillo before that. Find Me on a Mountaintop. Fly Through the Country, Newgrass Revival. Time at Hand, East Nash Grass. And we started that with Ron Block and Boxcar. Stay tuned for NPR News and Words and Music coming up right after that.

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1: 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This is Words and Music on WMNF Tampa. My name is Doug Rink, sitting in for Marcy Finkelstein today. Very glad to be with you this morning. Let's get things started with Prince from his acoustic album, The Truth. This is Come Back.

That's Cassandra Wilson. She's a singer Time Magazine referred to as America's Greatest back in 2001. She had an unusually low contralto voice, and she applied it to pop, blues, jazz standards, and everything in between. She was also an accomplished guitarist and songwriter. Cassandra Wilson died September 2nd at the age of 70. From her album Belly of the Sun, we heard her cover of Bob Dylan's Shelter from the Storm. Just before that, another musical giant we lost recently, Dolly Parton, accompanied there by the voice and the guitar of David Hidalgo of Los Lobos, Before the Next Teardrop Falls. And we started Words and Music today with Come Back. It's a song about loss and love from Prince. All of us here in the WMNF community are still reeling from the passing of our own Scott Elliott. But as the song says, never say the words, they're gone. They'll come back. And I'm sure we'll all feel the spirit of Scott tomorrow at Skipper's Smokehouse. We're having his celebration of life there at 5 o'clock. His band Talk to Mark will play, and all his friends and family will be there. And, of course, all of us here from WMNF. So come to Skipper's tomorrow if you can. Celebrate the life of Scott Elliott. Hey, thanks for tuning to your community radio, 88.5 FM, WMNF today, and every day of the last 47 years. My name's Doug Rink. So good to be back here again on Words and Music. We've got a lot of new songs to listen to this morning, and a few songs from the past that we just haven't heard yet. But next, we're going to hear a new one from the Jayhawks. Their latest is Sanctuary Park, and it's their first new record in 6 years. Here's one called American Midnight. Brand new music from the Jayhawks on WMNF Tampa.

0: John Prine from his forthcoming album, Found Dogs. It'll be released on October 9th, and it's not really a new album. It's mostly things recorded during the Lost Dogs era. There's a lot of demos and acoustic versions of songs, and there's a few unreleased tracks, like the one we just heard, The World Without Love. That song was recorded in 1995 and intended for his Lost Dogs album. It was produced by Howie Epstein, and it features Benmont Tench on the organ. They're both from Tom Petty's band, The Heartbreakers. It's kind of nice to go back to 1995 with John Prine. We also heard Ryan Adams from his Heartbreaker album with My Winding Wheel, and we started that set with brand new music from the Jayhawks. American Midnight comes off their new album, Sanctuary Park. Well, there are many reasons why an artist might not include certain songs on certain albums. Maybe they're not happy with the lyrics or the performance, or it just doesn't fit on the record. We just heard an outtake from John Prine, and we're going to hear another one now from Dave Alvin, Angel on Your Shoulder. It was somehow left off of Black Jack David, and that record's getting re-released, and it now includes this outtake from the sessions. Let's go back to 1996 now with Dave Alvin. Here's Angel on Your Shoulder on Words and Music.
1: A one, a two...

like that refrain at the end, walking each other home. Ciara Ferro with Trying to Love You. That's her new single, and man, can't wait to hear that whole album from Ciara Ferro later this year. No date on it yet. Jeffrey Foucault before that with the 4 and 20 Blues. And Dave Alvin started out that set with a 30-year-old unreleased song, and it was a beauty. Angel on Your Shoulder from the forthcoming re-release of Blackjack David. 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This is Words and Music. My name is Doug, in today for Marcy. 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That's 813-239-9663. We've already heard from musician Bill Lee, and Carlene is listening over in Siesta Key. Matthew is out in Portland, Oregon. Donna's listening in South Tampa. Big thanks to James and our own Tom Elligott, both listening right now. Well, back to the music now with singer, songwriter, and guitarist Mark Kozelek. He often records under the name Sunkill Moon, and he's still quite prolific, but he's since completely changed his artistic direction, and he leans more towards spoken word nowadays. Well, we're going to hear one now off his terrific Ghost of the Great Highway album from 2004. Here's Sunkill Moon with Carry Me, Ohio, on Words and Music.

the Mavericks with Come Unto Me from their album In Time. What an incredible vocal there from the late Raul Mavo. It's hard to believe that the Mavericks are carrying on without Raul. He died just 9 months ago at age 60, but I'm glad they are. They'll be in town tonight at Ruth Eckert Hall. James Otte and Emily West will be the featured vocalists on this tour. Before the Mavericks, we heard brand new music from Sun Volt, their first new album in 6 years. It's called Sound Signal Serenade. And we heard Serenade Song. Going to send that one out to DJ Jimmy, who's listening. He likes Sun Volt. 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Bluegrass is the name of the new album from guitarist Arlen Roth, but it's got a lot of country and blues on it too, and of course, plenty of great guitar work. This next song features vocalist Alexi Roth, who just so happens to be Arlen's daughter. From Arlen Roth's bluegrass album, here's Those Memories of You on WMNF Tampa.

2006 album, The Town and the City. That's Los Lobos with The Road to Gila Bend. And its lyrics are sung from the point of view of a man trying to cross the Mexican border into Arizona in search of a better life, and he's leaving everything he knows behind and trying to start over. I feel bad for them all. Our mission all this month at WMNF is focusing on Latin heritage and issues, and of course the music. The Town and the City from Los Lobos, it's a concept album, and it centers around the Mexican-American immigrant experience and how difficult it is to leave your homeland and try to find work and establish a sense of place and belonging in the United States. We also heard from Anders Osborne in that set, Reckless Heart, from his album Picasso's Via. This is Words and Music on WMNF Tampa. My name is Doug, in for Marcy Finkelstein today. And next we're going to hear a love song from John Martin. Yesterday would have been his 78th birthday, and over his 40-year career, he released 23 studio albums, including Solid Air, which was a tribute to his good friend and label mate, Nick Drake. Nick Drake, of course, was an artist that John Martin's been compared to sometimes. Here's John Martin from his 1977 album, One World, with Couldn't Love You More on Words and Music.

Florida native Dom Petty would be turning 76 this year, so WMNF will be celebrating his birthday with a full night of his music. In honor of our home state hero, WMNF presents a tribute to Tom Petty. You'll hear over 40 songs from 26 albums in 5 hours. A non-stop music event that you don't want to miss as 12 bands play three Tom Petty

his entire career, including the Heartbreakers, Mudcrutch, Solo, and the Traveling Wilburys. Saturday, October 3rd at Skipper Smokehouse. 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Tickets and information at

Maggie Lee Jones, along with our featured artist today, David Hidalgo, on guitar and vocals. Off her album Traffic from Paradise, we heard Beat Angels. We also heard from a young Native American singer-songwriter, Ken Pomeroy, covering John Denver's This Old Guitar. Willie Nelson, along with his son Lucas, both singing with very similar voices on Tom Petty's Angel Dream No. 3. Also in that set from their self-titled album, we heard Mipso with Never Knew You Were Gone. My name is Doug. I'm in for Marcy today on Words and Music. And we're going to carry on with another brand new song. This one from singer-songwriter Dylan LeBlanc. It's the title track to his new album, Cautionary Tale, on Words and Music.

Paul Simon with the title track to his 1983 album, Hearts and Bones. And that song finds him reflecting on his marriage to Carrie Fisher. Before that, a highly personal song from Sean Colvin, Nothing Like You, all about the profound effect that childbirth had on her and her career and the direction it took. It comes from her whole new You album. We got time for a few more before we hand it over to Frankie Mopar and Patty Perkey on The 60s Show coming up next. I had a listener write in a few days ago wanting to hear Dolly Parton's The Grass Is Blue. And I remembered hearing that song for the first time in 2003 on a Dolly Parton tribute album called Just Because I'm a Woman. And I'm going to play that version for you now, Sam. By request, here's Nora Jones' rendition of the Dolly Parton classic, The Grass Is Blue. It's Words and Music on WMNF.

hope the last day of my life is just the way it's described in that song. We just heard Last Day. That's the latest from the Mountain Goats. Their new album is called Days. Just before that, the closest we ever got to a Beatles reunion back in 1981, George Harrison with Ringo Starr on the drums and Paul McCartney singing along on All Those Years Ago. It's a song George wrote for John Lennon following his death in 1980. And next, we're going to hear a new song from Keb Moe. His latest album is an acoustic album, and it's called The Breakdown, filled with a lot of personal songs and lyrics. I love the lyrics of this next song. It's all about a man just reflecting on his life and his work and just being okay with the fact that everything he's done so far has made him the man he is today. Here's Keb Moe with Every Step of the Way on Words and Music.

closing out this week's edition of Words and Music. Big thanks to Marcy Finkelstein for having me on the program today. The 60 Show is next. I hope you're able to tune in. I'll be back tonight on the Saturday Soul.

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1: 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And you're listening to The 60s Show. I'm Frankie and Patty's. We're both here today. And I want to thank Doug for a great job sitting in for Marcy. He played some really great, great songs. What do you say we get it started with an early Fleetwood Mac song?
2: And it's a request.
1: Yes, it is. George from St. Pete. I told him the other day, he called and I told him, I said, your song's the first one. So here you go, George.

Now when I talked to God on the way down the sand, he said, stick by me and I'll be your guiding hand. But don't ask me what I think of you. I might not give the answer that you want me to.

0: That was Buffalo Springfield with their 1966 hit Sit Down, I Think I Love You, written by band member Stephen Stills. And before that, from 63, we had Candy Girl from Frankie Valli and the Four Seasons. And then we had their 1969 album Grazin'. We heard the Friends of Distinction with Going in Circles. And we started it out with the show with Fleetwood Mac, Oh Well, their 1969 landmark rock track that became one of the band's first major intentional hits. And I did not even know they did anything in the 60s. I thought this is well before Buckingham and Nicks and all that stuff. It was mostly Mick Fleetwood who was doing the whole thing. And what do we have next, Patty?
1: Well, coming up next, we have a whole set of songs about summer. Most are by request. In fact, a lot of the songs we're doing today are by request from our listeners. So if you've made a request, listen up. And again, we want to thank Doug for doing such a great show.
0: Oh, yeah.
1: Filling in for Marcy. Those are some big shoes to fill.
0: Yes, they are.
1: I think he did a tremendous job. And he's also going to be sitting in on the Soulful Soiree at 6 p.m. tonight, sitting in for Cheryl Mogul. So let's get started with Hot Summer Day by It's a Beautiful Day.

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I said I didn't know. And they told me that the moon turned blue. 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

0: That was the incredible Billy Stewart with Summertime. Here in the dog days of summer, I know I'm ready for some cooler or maybe just less humid weather.
1: Oh, yeah.
0: Anyway, that was from Billy Stewart's unbelievable album. And that went out to me. And before that, we heard Robin Ward with Wonderful Summer. That goes out to Nadine and Brandon. Jacqueline Robin Ward was an L.A. session singer, and her voice was actually manipulated on this track to make her sound younger. And if you listen to it close, you can tell that, yeah, she does sound like a teenager.
1: Yeah.
0: Before that, from Ventribus Eruptum was Blue Cheer with Summertime Blues. This was quite a mixture of genres. That was from their 1968 album. And we opened that set. Oh, and that was by request from William. And we opened that set with Hot Summer Day by It's a Beautiful Day from 1969. And that was a request from Jim. So what's up next, Frankie?
1: Well, what do you say we do a song that changed everything for Bobby Darin?

0: 12 from 1967. That was Western Union from Durant, Oklahoma's own The Five Americans. Before that, Can't Get Used to Losing You from singer Andy Williams, a hit song released in 63, written by the famous songwriting duo Doc Pomus and Mort Schumann. This single became one of Williams' most successful tracks, and that's the only Andy Williams song that I really like. And before that was Otis Redding, his Birthday Boy. Now, this hit was from 1965, I Can't Turn You Loose, which became a signature anthem for Redding's high-energy live performances. And I'm sure you remember it from the Blues Brothers movie. Redding's birthday was September 9th. And we started it out with Bobby Darin. And this song, If I Were a Carpenter, marked a big change for Darin as he moved away from big band and show tune styles. What's up next, Patty?
1: Well, what's up next is we're bringing back our Who Did It Better contest. A couple of weeks ago, Stephen Blanchard, a listener from Spring Grove, Virginia, suggested these two great songs for our Who Did It Better segment. We're going to hear two versions of the classic Light My Fire, one by The Doors from 1967 and one from 68 by, of course, Jose Feliciano. 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

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And this is WMNF Tampa. Next up is Deep Purple with Kentucky Woman.

0: Okay, thanks. Bye. And that was Little Black Egg. If you grew up here in the 60s, I know you're familiar with that song, The Night Crawlers from Daytona Beach. And that was a request by Zach, who told me he loves that song. So I kind of like it too, Zach. Good for you. Before that, by request for Dave from Tampa, was Kentucky Woman by Deep Purple. And then before that, we had our Who Did It Better contest. And right now, The Doors are winning by about 2 votes. So, but The Doors, let's start with the Jose Feliciano. This song, his version, is a cover of The Doors' original hit, of course, and Feliciano won a Grammy Award for Best Contemporary Male Pop Vocal Performance for this version of Light My Fire, and he took home another Grammy for Best New Artist the same year. And The Doors' version, of course, that we're all very familiar with, I think, was written in 1967. Jose's version came out in 68, so it was right after this, and he just must have heard something in that song that he really liked. But it was widely regarded as an anthem of the 60s counterculture and psychedelic movement. So anyway, right now, and we'll go until 1:15, The Doors are winning, so if you want to feel some love for Jose, 813-239-9663, or you can email us at dj@wmnf.org. What's up next, Frankie?
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0: Well, there you go. Four from Motown, starting it out with Ain't Too Proud to Beg. I'm sure you know that was a Motown masterpiece. Ain't Too Proud to Beg by The Temptations with David Ruffin on lead vocals. It was number one on the Billboard R&B charts for 8 weeks. And before that, Sad Souvenirs, another Motown hit by none other than the Four Tops, the B-side of the monumental chart-topping 65 hit single, I Can't Help Myself, better known as Sugar Pie Honey Bunch by most people. And then we had Hitchhike from Marvin Gaye, his first legendary track in American history, celebrated as the very first Motown single, number one hit on the Billboard 100 charts. That was Please Mr. Postman. And if I remember right, Money by Barrett Strong was their first million seller. So they had kept it all pretty good at that time. But Hitchhike was his first top 40 single. Did you know Marvin Gaye was married to Berry Gordy's daughter, Anna? So there you go. What's up, Patty?
1: Coming up next, we have yet another request, and this is for Anonymous, What a Wonderful World by Sam Cooke.

little sister, don't you? Little sister, don't you? Little sister, don't you kiss me once or twice and say it's sister, don't you?

0: Wow. Well, that was Strawberry Alarm Clock with Tomorrow. And all of the songs in this set were requested by the same person with the same name, and that was Anonymous. So requested by Anonymous, it was released in 1968 as a follow-up to their number one hit, Incense and Peppermints, which of course we all remember. Before that, from 1966, was another Anonymous request that was Turned Down Day by The Circle from their Red Rubber Ball album. And we heard Elvis with Little Sister, one of my favorite Elvis songs. Hank Garland was behind that fabulous guitar work. And this was the flip side of Marie's The Name of His Latest Flame. And we opened that set with What a Wonderful World by Sam Cooke, another Anonymous request. That was from 1960. And it's a great song. What's up next, Frankie?
1: How about some Neil Diamond?

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0: And that was Dirty Water by the Standells from their 1965 album by the same name. And before that, we had Aretha Franklin doing The House That Jack Built, a hit single record by the American soul singer, released in August of 68. And I always wondered this next song here. Before that was Simon and Garfunkel with America, a song that follows Paul Simon and his real-life 1960s girlfriend, Kathy Chitty, as they hitchhike and ride a Greyhound bus from Michigan to New York City. I always wanted to know where that song came from. Now I know. And we opened with that set with Cherry Cherry, a classic 1966 pop rock track written and recorded by Neil Diamond. And what's next, Patty?
1: Coming up next, we have yet another request. First of all, I want to announce that overwhelmingly, the Doors won our Who Did It Better concert or contest. I'm so sorry, Jose. I thought you had a chance, and it's a beautiful version, but the Doors won out. So thanks to everybody who emailed, texted, called. We appreciate you joining in the fun. Up next is another request. This is a classic doo-wop song, and it's requested by Gig. So let's hear Mr. Happiness.

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0: And as we remember the 25th anniversary of the September 11th attacks, let's listen to Bob and Joan sing With God on Our Side, a cynical look at national righteousness and religious justification and warfare. And this has been the 60s Show with Frankie and Patty. Thanks to everybody who listened.
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1: 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I'm K-Tuff. This is the 70 show. Kansas would like to have you listen to something they want to tell you. Let's rock.

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And just like a dog, I was befriended. I was befriended.

live version of the James Gang on live Dutch TV, Walk Away, a request for Stephen Clem. Before that, Listen to Her Heart, Tom Petty, and the Heartbreakers from You're Going to Get It. Paul Simon, Live Ryman, 1973, Duncan, and kicking it off with Kansas' first album, Can I Tell You? Well, throwing out this next song in honor of the Tampa Bay Rays, who clinched a playoff spot yesterday with a walk-off Junior Caminero two-run home run in the bottom of the ninth. Oh, yeah. Enjoy Talkin' Baseball.

Derek and the Dominoes. That Eric Clapton guy on guitar and vocals. I looked away from the Layla sessions and War with Eric Burdon, Spill the Wine. I just adore that song. Takes me to another place, just like the dream. The Pointer Sisters from Steppin'. Oh, I went vinyl shopping last week. Had a good time at Jerk Dog Records in Bradenton. Sleeping Alone, the Pointer Sisters, and Willie, Mickey, and the Duke Talking Baseball, Terry Cashman. And congrats to the Rays again for making the playoffs for the first time in 3 years. Well, time to really crank it up here, because we're hitting one of those songs where you just need to rattle the windows.

Oh, a cranking out loud live band. Warren Zevon live album, Stand in the Fire, the album, and Lawyers, Guns, and Money. Well, something hit the fan. It sure did. Jethro Tull with Aqualung. And now we're going to hear from something I discovered several years ago, the secret cosmic music of the East German Olympic program. Artist is Kosmischer Laufer with the song Zeit zum Laufen, number 164. Enjoy.

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I'm K-Tuff. Yes, that was the first rockin' hour of the 70s show, fulfilling a request from Tim and Dunedin for Inca Roads, Frank Zappa and the Mothers of Invention from One Size Fits All. And before that, Zeit zum Laufen 164, the secret cosmic music of the East German Olympic program. Where else are you going to hear stuff like that? Nowhere else but WMNF. Well, we do this show all for the love of rock and roll. Here's the Tough Darts.

throwing out there to all the September girls. Big Star. Before that, from Gimme Back My Bullets, the song Gimme Back My Bullets, Lynyrd Skynyrd. And driving music from The Rubinoos. Yeah. Love The Rubinoos. From Back to the Drawing Board. And All for the Love of Rock and Roll, Tough Darts. Maybe K Tough Darts. Yeah, there you go. We lost a great R&B artist a couple weeks ago, Lattimore. He's telling us to straighten it out. Good advice. Stay tuned. Lots to come.

fine rocking for Mother's Finest, a request from Robert Proplish. Yeah, Rain. Where Are We Going? Alternate mix to Marvin Gaye. Rhymes by Al Green. And Let's Straighten It Out, Lattimore, who passed away a couple weeks ago. K-Tuff here, The 70s Show. Half hour to go. Up next, Lounge Laura Taylor. You know how fine that show, Surface Noise. Time for Worlds in Collision, like we don't already know. Jerry Harrison.

agreements. Remember the divisions of East and West.

So Glad I Am One, Nerds, The Roaches, from the album Nerds and You Are DS. And before that, from the album Deceptive Bends, 10cc, You've Got a Cold. And another song of the same name as the album, Sufficiently Breathless, Captain Beyond, and Jerry Harrison with Worlds in Collision. Hope you enjoyed that rockin' set there. Kate up here. We are coming to the end of the 70s show. Got a couple more songs. A great fusion song, jazz fusion, rock fusion from the group Nucleus, from Snake Hips, etc. Rat's Bag.

0: my privilege to be behind this microphone again. That was Iron Butterfly, Stone Believer. We're going to end this show with some fun National Lampoon. Fun Drive coming up in 2 weeks. Remember, next week is All Request Show.
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Happy Caturday, and more significantly, happy almost 47th birthday to WMNF. 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And while you are doing that, please identify yourself unless you're under witness protection. Well, we started off with the only band that matters, The Clash, and London Calling, the title track from that. Now, let's get a birthday greeting from the Buzzcocks here on Surface Noise.

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2: And thank you for being with us today on Surface Noise WMNF Tampa as we are celebrating our birthday, which is actually on Monday, but we're getting a little bit of a head start because, hey, it is the weekend Songs of 79. We're going to squeeze in a Joy Division request for Peter Butler sometime in the next 02 hours. Well, hour and 40 minutes. Actually, Cheryl will not be in for Saturday's Soulful Soiree. Doug Rank will be in the chair tonight. We just heard Cool for Cats is the album. Up the Junction is the song. The artist, of course, the incomparable Squeeze. Before that, the title track from Look Sharp, Joe Jackson. And we began with Everybody's Happy Nowadays, Buzzcocks. Gosh, wouldn't it be great if the Chipmunks covered that? I make myself laugh. Just ignore me. And what 79 show would be complete without one of the greatest albums of all time? Here's the Specials.
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Florida native Dom Petty would be turning 76 this year, so WMNF will be celebrating his birthday with a full night of his music. 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
2: 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Thanks to you, whether you've been listening for that day that we started doing the test signals to maybe 5 minutes ago. We're just so glad that you are here. DJ Lounge, Laura Taylor, and Stefan along with you on this somewhat rainy or sunny Saturday, depending on where you are. As we're celebrating the birthday, our big birthday, and I would love to know when you write in, what year you started listening to us. All I want to know. So that was a live version from the Dance Craze soundtrack, Madness, One Step Beyond, ranking full stop, English beat, and we began with two hot specials as we are celebrating songs and albums of 1979. Big birthday, great year for

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1: Just another one of the fabulous things we do here at WMNF, and thank you for being a part of that as we are spending today wishing the station happy 47 years. Is it 48 years? 1979, 47 years. Okay, math I'm terrible at. I know it's 88.5. That's the dial position, and I know you're listening to WMNF. I'm pretty sure the show is Surface Noise, and last I checked, I'm DJ Lounge Laura Taylor. Stefan is here, and we thank you for being with us. Let us review what we heard, shall we? That very synthy-laden set. Furniture music. For all you crafts people out there, or maybe you're decorating your house, moving stuff around. That song's for you. My Other Voice, Sparks, number one song in heaven, produced by Giorgio Moroder. Air, Talking Heads. Hey, that one produced by the great Brian Eno, Fear of Music. Transmission by request. Peter Butler, got it on for you, man. I promised you I would. And You Are in My Vision. You know what? I'm going to send that one out to Paul Catala. That was Gary Newman and Two Boy Army. I often forget him in the shout-outs. So there you go, Paul. That one is for you. It is coming up on 4:55 here at WMNF Tampa. Steve Breckenridge, you always make great requests, too. And I'm sorry that I don't often get to them. But today, because it's 1979, the Jam, Setting Suns, this makes sense.

0: Dolly. We've loved you to the moon and back. 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
1: You are listening to WMNF Tampa Surface Noise on a very special 79 show, the year that we went on the air as we get ready to celebrate our birthday next year. Thank you for being a part of it. That was Accidents Will Happen, Elvis Costello, and The Attractions from Armed Forces. A Kink song done by the Pretenders from their eponymously titled album, Stop Your Sobbing, Lucinda. That is a song that gets overlooked, and I love to play that one from Get the Knack. That was The Knack, all messed up and ready to go. Another band I think that is just like overlooked these days as a footnote in you know, sort of like new wave power pop, and I just think they're fantastic. Everybody should buy the records. I'm going to get off my soapbox. And we began with the Eden Rifles jam from Setting Suns. We are about a half hour away from our Oregon Groove cocktail mix, so we'll have your weekly Todd and your Bowie votive to go. And because it is a birthday, David Johansen expects you to arrive in style.

0: grasp. And Obsidian. Plus, this year, Alexis Brooke Williams graces the stage as our host and MC. And DJ Jet will be spinning nocturnal tunes all night. Hey, saints and sinners, don't forget the costume contest. And we will have vending from Cats, Bats, and Beds and Mel Spells. 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
3: 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That was the model Kraftwerk from the Man Machine, Trash from Manifesto, Roxy Music, Lou Reed. Being a disco mystic, can you imagine, from the Bells, Iggy Pop? Is he really ever bored? Nah, he can't be. He's Iggy Pop, New Values. And we began with David Johansen, Always in Style. Time for your weekly Todd and your Bowie Votive cocktail mix coming up next. But first, we got to say hello to all these nice people who, and you know what? I neglected to put down your, since how long you've been listening, but just know that whether it's been since 79 or last week, that we are thrilled to have you here. Again, a shout out to the first person who always greets me this way, John E. and Molly Dog. And I wanted to say special thanks to Paul Catala, because I always miss his shout out. DJ Brian Oblivion, Poems in Lakeland, Zach, always second person to call. Johnny Chopper, Joseph Zero, Peter Butler in Sarasota, Lou in Ybor City. I forgot to mention Joseph's in Sarasota, because I just love to mention our SRQ folks. Zach, love you, man. Mark A. from Brandon, Tom W., Social Media, King, Ron, Ray, Steve, Rachel, Andy, Carl Brandis, Rick Dutton, Al Benincasa, freezing up in Alaska. Wish I was there. DJ CK, and I meant to say Triple OG with Brandis and Chris Knopik. John from Colorado, Ron from Lakeland, Dave, Mr. White, pep to you from the Soul Kitchen on Fridays here from 8 to 10. Glenn in Parrish. That's Glenn and Laura, the king and queen of Parrish. And Steve Breckenridge in Asheville. I believe that is everybody. 1979's the year. Utopia, the band.

Rounding out 1979 with Union City Blue, Blondie from Eat to the Beat. Before that, DJ Lodger, the album, the artist, your Bowie votive. And we began with your weekly, Todd, Utopia with Set Me Free from Adventures in Utopia. A couple other quick shout-outs, Earl and Valrico. The lovely Mike T, who writes the sweetest emails each week in St. Petersburg. And Ben Herring, who will also be doing a 1979 show on Monday, our actual birthday. And I believe it's going to be all vinyl, too. So stay tuned for that. It is time for your cocktail mix. WMNF has an amazing legacy of DJs, and some of them, sadly, of course, are no longer with us. I remember listening to Charles Van back in the 80s when I was just starting college and hearing something that was kind of new to me because it had been out of vogue for about 10 years, Organ Groove. And then what happens 10 years later? Here comes the acid jazz revival. But Charles Van definitely was an innovator in bringing back that revival. So we're going to honor him today as part of our birthday. And starting off with Jimmy McGriff and the Worm here on the Cocktail Mix on Surface Noise.

closing out with Brother Jack McDuff and David Newman. Keep listening. Doug's up next with Saturday Soulful Soiree. 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
2: 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My name is Doug Rink, in for Cheryl tonight, and this is the Saturday Soulful Soiree.

William Bell, part of the great 60s Stax roster of artists with Just As I Thought. We went back 90 years to April of 1936 with the Chick Webb Orchestra. That one featuring an 18-year-old Ella Fitzgerald on vocals for When I Get Low, I Get High. And we heard a brand new song from Leon Bridges before that. Light the Way was the name of that one. It comes off his latest release, Happiness Anytime. And I like that title a lot. Michelle Indigocello was accompanied by Leon LaHavas on Don't Look Any Further. That comes off her new covers album called Synonym. Michelle Indigocello always collaborating with somebody, producing something or putting out another bold album. You never know what she's going to do next. We started off that set a long time ago with Adrian Quesada featuring Charlie Sexton and Ruben Ramos on Boogaloo on Monterey. That comes off Adrian Quesada's project, Look at My Soul, the Latin shade of Texas soul. My name is Doug Rink, in tonight for Cheryl. It's Saturday night, and I would love to hear from you. If you'd like to reach out, maybe request a song or something, call me up. Tell me something good. 813-239-9663 is the number here in the studio, or you can send an email to dj@wmnf.org. You can also text me at 813-433-0885. We've already heard from John in Colorado. Matthew is listening in Portland. We've heard from Basil. Donna in South Tampa. Everyone's listening to Soulful Saturday Soulful Soiree tonight. Let's get back into the music now with something new from Jungle from the album Sunshine. Here's Come Back to Me on WMNF Tampa.

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Clyde McFadder from 1961 with You're Moving Me. And that's a B-side, believe it or not, to his song A Whole Heap of Love. I think it could have been a hit. Before that, we heard the late, great Cassandra Wilson, who passed away in Mississippi a couple weeks ago at just 70 years old. Just a terrific jazz and blues singer. We heard her cover of Billie Holiday's Don't Explain, accompanied by Courtney Pine and somebody scratching some turntables somewhere. Durando before that, singing in a falsetto, kind of an Al Green style on Didn't I? We're going to keep things moving now with the Neville Brothers from their Yellow Moon album, singing all about the Mardi Gras, the Wild Injuns down in New Orleans. This is the Saturday Night Soulful Soiree on WMNF.

Duke Ellington up in Harlem. He writes all his tunes in Harlem. And old Satchmo's still swinging way up in Harlem. All the cats are still up there. They're beating out the

Thank you. Marcia Ball, recorded live right here at Tampa Theater back in January of 2007 on that great live version of Sing It. Ray Charles before that with, you know, the nighttime is the right time to be with the one you love. We went to Harlem with Duke Ellington and Louis Armstrong. Drop Me Off in Harlem. That comes off the Great Summit Sessions from 1961. That's an amazing collaboration if you've never heard it before. Two of the great masters of American music. And, you know, we just heard from Bob Seymour. He was kind of taken aback by that Courtney Pine, Cassandra Wilson song. And he reminded me that he's going to have Tampa jazz composer Chuck Owen in the studio tomorrow night on his, or Monday night rather, on his Jazz in the Night program at 9 o'clock. So check that out. Chuck Owen and the Tampa Jazz Club. He's going to be talking about all his upcoming shows at the Tampa Performing Arts Center, so check that out. Let's go back to Louisiana now with Little Bob and the Lollipops, straight out of the swamps of Leonville with their 1965 hit, I Got Loaded.

That's Magic Sam from his all-time classic album, West Side Soul. And it's a little after 7 o'clock on WMNF Tampa, all over the world at WMNF.org. We've got another hour of music coming up on the Saturday Soulful Soiree. My name is Doug, sitting in for Cheryl tonight. I'm so glad to be here, and I'm really glad that you're here too. Sinflow will be here at 8 o'clock with the Saturday Night House Party. Tone Capone steps in after that with Waves of the Bay at 10 o'clock. We're going to get back into the music now with Ike and Tina Turner from their 1971 album, Nuff Said. Tell the Truth. It's the Saturday Soulful Soiree on WMNF Tampa.

Lies and Games. That's Oregon featuring Taryn Ector. We also heard Bella Brown and the Jealous Lovers just killing it on that version of I Can't Get Next to You. And you are listening to the Saturday Soulful Soiree on WMNF Tampa. Also listening out there is Brian and Tad. He's listening out in Osprey. Barbara Dina is listening over in Dunedin Gill in Tampa. Bo in Boca Raton. Double D is listening. Earl and Bob Seymour, thanks for tuning in to 88.5 WMNF tonight. My name is Doug, in for Cheryl tonight, and time is flying by, like it does when you're having a good time. So let's get right back into it now with a couple of songs about life. It's unpredictable, and there's just not enough of it. That's life. Here's Aretha Franklin.

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A self-described left neck and tree hugger that watches NASCAR, Grant combines sharp humor, powerful storytelling, and thoughtful social commentary in the tradition of Woody Guthrie, Bob Dylan, and Billy Bragg. 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

James Brown Band doing the popcorn on a Saturday night here at WMNF. We're going to send that one out to Wishbone. He said he's got holes in his socks from dancing so much. He thinks that's all Steve the Hitman's problem. We also heard Take Me With You, Sharon Jones and the Dap Kings doing a Prince song. Also in that set, Krung Ben from their Mordecai album with Time, You and I. And next, we're going to go back to New Orleans with Dr. John on the Soulful Saturday Soulful Soiree on WMNF.

Kim Weston with Take Me in Your Arms and Rock Me a Little While. Toots and the Maytals before that with the title track to their Funky Kingston album. And we went back to Memphis at Stax Records with Carla and Rufus Thomas, 'Cause I Love You from 1960. And, you know, we just heard from our own Dennis Stone from the Dream Clinic. He just bought him a cheap stereo, and he hooked up some of his old speakers to it. And he is listening to the program tonight on his new system, and he said it is loud, and he's having a good time. So we're glad you're listening, Dennis. My name is Doug. I'm sitting in for Cheryl tonight on this Saturday Soulful Soiree, and we still have time to hear a few more songs. So let's hear a new one. Here's Jordan Rakai and Jalen Nganda with What It Gave Me on WMNF Tampa.

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Last Grasp. And Obsidian. Plus this year, Alexis Brooke Williams graces the stage as our host and MC. And DJ Jet will be spinning nocturnal tunes all night. Hey, Saints and Sinners, don't forget the costume contest. And we will have vending from Cats, Bats, and Beds and Mel Spells. 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
1: That average white band with some above average horn work there on Cut the Cake. Going to send that one out to Donna in South Tampa. Says she hasn't heard that one in a while. Prince before that with Kiss. And we also heard The Diplomats featuring The Diplomats on Lights Out. We are just about out of time here on this Saturday Soulful Soiree. But keep it tuned right here to 88.5 WMNF because your friend and mine, Sinflo, is coming up next. And he's going to keep the festivities going until 10 o'clock on the Saturday night house party. And then it's time for Tone Capone and Waves of the Bay. 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

thanks again, everyone, for listening tonight. My name is Doug, and a big thanks to Cheryl for having me on the program again tonight. Hope you have a nice night off. I'll be back this Thursday afternoon on It's the Music. Have a great night, everyone. Be safe. 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